Must you wait, just you wait, in a mountain greenery where God paints the scenery, just two crazy people together. 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

talking to you, you and you too. Now you guys know who I'm talking to. Those of you who go out and stay out all night and have the next day, expect us to be home when you get there. But let me tell you something, the sisters are not going for that no more. 'Cause we realize two things, that you aren't doing